0: On the night you're falling all to pieces, you can bring your lonely heart to Jesus. What if I told you that I believe it?
1: Serving others and volunteering can actually shape your life. That's what we've been talking about for the last little bit here on Good Morning Radio. Hey, I'm Jess. Thank you so much for listening to your Encouraging Spirit FM. I was sharing about how when I was in high school, I volunteered at Franklin Memorial Hospital in Rocky Mount as a candy striper, and it really changed me. Taught me the value of serving other people and showed me that sometimes the smallest things can make a difference. And I heard from Michelle and Thaxton, and I absolutely love the way she got her start volunteering.
2: I was not a candy striper. However, my first volunteering job was also in a hospital, and I was a baby hugger. I worked in the NICU, and it was a volunteer position, was able to snuggle with some of the healthier infants in the NICU, and it brought me to start serving right from there also.

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Reheating coffee? Forgetting where you put your keys? You're not alone. Jess gets it. It's real life, real grace. And Good Morning Radio on Spirit FM.

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You found your place. 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

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Hey, I'm Doug. Thanks for listening to Spirit FM. I'll be back with you tomorrow, getting you through your Tuesday afternoon. I hope you have a great rest of your night. And I hope that you're reminded every time you turn on Spirit FM that you are loved and that God is moving. Sydney's coming in next to keep you company. Here's Hopeful with Everything Is Better. Waking